0: One belt, one road is the engine to regional economy growth. This strategy has brought new vitality to Southeast Asia.
1: At the same time, I would also like to thank China for its contribution to the regional peace. China has been invited to participate in the anti-terrorism expert joint live exercise. On behalf of His Excellency the King, I wish this exercise a complete success.
2: Hey, 陆阿里将军.
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3: 老朋友了。 I just come from Sin. Your beautiful princess is giving speech at a conference.
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3: Okay.

0: 尊敬的公主殿下，我受首长的委托，向您致以最热烈的欢迎。首长您在外地访问，不能来到此地，派遣并委托我与您联络。
1: Thank you all. My officer has already introduced the details to his Chinese counterparts. Now, I will give some brief introduction to Mr. An Wei. Mr. Yi is the owner of our largest shipping company, the AA. He's also a very good friend of the king. He has encountered difficulties that are very hard to overcome. I was entrusted by the king to bring him here for help.
2: 尊敬的中国朋友们，请你们救救我的孙子。
3: 他叫 Kim， 是我唯一的孙子，也是我的继承人。在这个月初 ，Kim 开始他人生中第一次的环球航行。大概在两个礼拜前，在马六甲海峡遇到海盗 ，Kim 被劫持。
4: 我们雇佣了在情报界关系广泛的安全顾问，进而得知了一个非常不幸的消息
5: ：Kim 被人以10万美金从海盗手里买走了。
6: 买走 Kim 的是一名恐怖分子。
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6: 所以他需要一名新的人质，一个新的护身符，他选择了 King。
1: Our defense minister held a meeting and finally considered that our military capacity and diplomatic resources were not capable to complete such a rescue operation.
2: 现在只有中国政府跟军队是我们最后的希望。
0: 大家怎么看？